Red 101. Esta es la hora Red. 0:30 minutos. 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
0: You need help?
1: Who doesn't?
0: Is that your heart?
1: Yeah.
0: It's big.
1: It's small now.
0: Small?
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0: Hello.
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1: Yeah.
0: It's big?
1: It's small now.
0: Small?
1: It was bigger before.